0: Station D, Eagle Hunter transporting with BLS to L&M.
1: Roger, transporting one BLS to L&M.

0: Western Dispatch Attention, Asheville Ambulance. Responding to 15 Townhouse Road, the Saugatucket Springs, Unit 202. It's going to be for an 84-year-old female fall, no injuries. That's Asheville Ambulance responding to 15 Townhouse Road, Unit 202, a 84-year-old female. What's this? No injuries. 2002.
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1: The intersection of Granite Street and Well Street in the Navigant parking lot, a 67-year-old male fell off a bike, unknown injuries. That's going to be the Granite Street and Well Street intersection in the Navigant parking lot, 67-year-old male fell off a bike, unknown injuries, 2007.
0: 5-4.

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Priority 1, your timeout is 2016.

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Stonington EMS, an injured person, 59 Wyasset Road. 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

0: 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Scared me for an 89-year-old female. Fall with a head strike. Minor bleeding. This 25, Butterfly Drive. 89-year-old female. Fall with a head strike. Minor bleed. 2210.
1: That's 2.

Whitaker, hold response, 6 Elizabeth Drive, stage for PV, possible ETOH mail. It's going to be a cold response to 6 Elizabeth Drive, stage for PD, possible ETOH mail, 2246.

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1: About 2 and quarters.

0: Operations have concluded this evening for the Redmond Roots Festival. Command is terminated.
1: Roger, command is terminated. 2334, 2324.

Lady here. 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It's going to be for a female patient, ETOH, meet PD on scene. That's 257 Atlantic Avenue, the Musquamic at State Beach, meet PD on scene for an ETOH female, 2326.

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0: Message received. 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

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Sigma 100 for one, you respond. Mary Carpenter's E-54 artillery patrol for power line down, sparking. 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

Fire Road, for an unknown alarm sounding of fire.

attention, Dunscore Fire Department. Responding to 420 Klondike Road. It's going to be for a residential fire alarm. This is Dunscore Fire Department responding to 420 Klondike Road, a residential fire alarm. 147.

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0: 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I'll be out investigating.
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G testing the emergency evacuation tone. 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

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Again, that's SD2, front station 2. 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

help from ambulance and they're responding, most people before mail. 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There's 138 Cross Path Road, called the male who is vomiting.

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0: Central Fire Department, San Jose Rocket Fire Department for one engine. Responding 4, Pasadena Ave. Call from the neighbor reports large amount of black smoke coming out of the chimney. Swatchell Fire Department, Nisqually Fire Department for one engine. Responding 4, Pasadena Ave. Call from the neighbor reports large amount of black smoke coming out of the chimney. 1107 through Peter FF6.
1: I'm on the way. Just check the record. That's the same address as that call yesterday, correct?
0: That's right.

0: 1-1 over there. Is that that same address with the furnace malfunction?
1: Affirmative. You guys want to just start under caution, I have no problem with it. Actually, 105 is responding.
0: Right, Alpha.
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5 is on the scene. 3-story wood frame, nothing showing. All of Pasadena Command. Further report to follow.

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3: 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You're going to want the ladder truck.
1: Yeah, you can start it. There's some charring at the top of the chimneys.

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0: 101 from command. Chief, same problem as yesterday. We have heavy black smoke from the chimney. 201 and I are talking to the homeowner, trying to get them to get service out today. They're using the hot water actively. 206 is going to take the basement and just run a meter through, and then we should be all set.
1: That's your seat.

0: 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You can return all other companies. And Ms. Bonner, kick in clear with thanks.
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0: located during commando on 5 and 25 to handle the call 28 Washington Street, cross streets of Jackson Ave and Broadway Ave for a fall victim 2 days ago, now complaining of back pain. Again, 28 Washington Street, cold response, fall with back pain, 1219.
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The patient is in the rear lower parking lot. 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

Big response to Royal, 99 Beach Street in the Mystic unit, room 55. Male in his 70s, possibly in cardiac arrest. Reportedly unconscious and barely breathing. Royal, 79 Beach Street in the Mystic unit, room 55, 1245.

Conscious and breathing. On the Scarborough State Beach, the pavilion closest to chair three, for a 70-year-old female, she fell out of her wheelchair. Her arm is bleeding, unknown head strike. She is conscious. She is breathing. Henry Dispatch 1344.

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0: 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We have a smoke condition now. Again, it's 95 Industrial Road.
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0: Southwest Central New York Valley Ambulance, first running 37 Arcadia Road, a 62-year-old female, difficulty in breathing, located in a vehicle on that property. See, Hope Valley Ambulance responding 37 Arcadia Road, 62-year-old female, difficulty breathing, located in a vehicle in the driveway. 1547, to Tabarro, FFFF.
1: Okay.

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transfer went to the ER, going to LNM 4.1. 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That's ER to LNM 4.1. 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

with response into pocket dog number 15, Lathrop Ave, a 67-year-old female, difficulty breathing. At 15 Lathrop Ave off Palmer Street, a 67-year-old female, difficulty breathing, GFA starting a medic, 1717.

0: dispatch the Ashway ambulance, a full crew needed to respond. Number 45 Pantera Lane, a 95-year-old female fall with facial and neck injuries. 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

0: Roger, 841. I'm not sure if you're familiar with Pantera Lane, but they did state it was a private road, and they're asking that you access from Old Bradford side, not Tomahawk.
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0: 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Reported rollover. That's Rescue 2, Mutual Agent off Kingstown, Shermantown Road at Candy Apple Lane. Reported rollover.
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0: The Dunn's Corners Fire Department will be responding to the area of Victoria's, number 224 Post Road. The manager on site there reporting a strong odor of natural gas outside. At the Dunn's Corners Fire Department to Victoria's, pizza number 224 Post Road for an odor of gas outside. Call through the manager. 1906.
1: 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Shermantown Road at Candy Apple Lane. Reported rollover. Shermantown Road runs off of Slocum Road.

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Car 6. 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
1: 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You're available at 1910.
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For a 17-year-old male, pain in lower back kidney area, elevated BP, temperature fluctuations, and headaches. 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He advised to come to the back entrance. And he dismounted 1920.

0: I need an ambulance to 62 Sand Plain Road, 87-year-old male, unable to ambulate, dizzy and weak.
1: Okay.
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2: Car 1 clear the call for Dust Corners 5, 1931, WPTR 856.

0: Station TAQT Quambog, R1 response needed. Number 6, Kensington Court, Bishop's Cove off of Griffin Drive. 89-year-old female, fall victim, still on the ground, complaining of back pain. The Station TAQT Quambog, R1 response, 6, Kensington Court, Bishop's Cove, across the Griffin Drive. 89-year-old female, fall victim, down on the ground, 1940.
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0: 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I'll just need an EMR driver to complete the crew on scene if this call comes back.
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0: Emergency. Stillness in ambulance. EMR driver needed to sweep the crew. Go mutual aid into Mystic. 36 Kensington Court, Bishop's Cove. The hot response for 89-year-old female fall victim still on the ground. SA2 responding. At Station T, stillness in ambulance. EMR driver still needed to complete the crew. Go mutual aid into Mystic. Number 6, Kensington Court, Bishop's Cove, off of Griffin Drive. An 89-year-old female fall victim. SA2 is responding, 1947.
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0: Roger, SA4 completing the 34, completing the crew.

0: 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Confirming. We through with you.
1: SHU, you're unreadable. SA-34 is heading to the building to pick up the rig to meet you on scene.
0: 2 minutes out from the building. I can pick up.
1: SA-2, just confirm, you said you're 2 minutes out from the building. 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
2: Is 2 minutes out from the building?
1: 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I can't really copy his radio.

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2: Can we get that last two back?
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1: 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We'll get the searcher.

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2: 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Just a spare chair still.
3: Possibly. She just went out again.